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1: Here's my key, philosophy. A freak like me just needs infinity.

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1: Miami. South Beach, bringing the heat. Can y'all feel that? 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

snare, intangible. Bet you didn't think, so I command you to panoramic view. Look, I'll make it all manageable. Pick and choose, sit and lose, all you different crews, chicks and dudes, who you think is really kicking tunes. Picture you getting down in a picture tube.

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Got to help, but we got to help, yeah. There's no need to cry, yeah. Got to help, but we got to help, yeah.

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And isn't it ironic? Don't you think? A little too ironic. And yeah, I really do think.

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0: I will not be a mannequin, no, the ego banished it. The roof's on fire, let's burn down the Vatican.

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If the scat man can do it, so can you. 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But what you don't know, I'm gonna tell you right now that the stutter and the scat is the same thing. Yo, I'm the scat man. Where's the scat man? I'm the scat man. Why should we be pleasing any politician? Reasons would try to cheat diseases if they could. 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Everybody stutters one way or the other, so check out my message to you. As a matter of fact, don't let nothing hold you back. 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

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If the scat man can do it, so can you. 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Well, I'm the professor, and all I can tell you is while you're still sleeping, the saints are still weeping, because things you call dead haven't yet had the chance to be born. I'm the scat man.

checking in for the remix. You know they had that 75 Street Brazil. Well, this year's gonna be called Calle Ocho. Que hola, Gata, que hola, Omega. And this is how we gonna do it. Dale!

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1: Here's my key, philosophy. A freak like me just needs infinity.

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And you don't wanna be high like me, never really knowing why like me. You don't ever wanna step off that roller coaster and be all alone.